0: I ain't playing up to standards. I'm an MVP candidate or winner, depending on the year for him. And I'm playing in the pinstripes.
1: And I'm batting 125 in April. I get it.
0: Yeah, right. Mookie's gotten some. Like, it happens. And Mookie's had, what did he do? He thanked the fans this year for sticking with me through some rough, you know, patches throughout the season. So, yeah, lately we keep, this is like the third boo story. Kraft, tight end for the Packers. Why they booing us? It'd be much better if we had 75,000 people cheering us. The Packers have been bad for multiple seasons. If you go last season, postseason, and this season, Rob G, what do they expect from them? My goodness. All right, on the way, one's got to go. And it's basically around things that we tolerate, we do, but we actually hate to do. We'll do that. It's the Odd Couple on a Worship Wednesday. Stick with your boys, Fox Sports Radio.
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17: The White Sox advance in the Major League playoffs. They eliminate the Astros 7-3. Chicago will face the Guardians starting on Saturday. There will be a third and deciding game in the Braves-Phillies wildcard series. Alec Boehm with a go-ahead homer in the 10th for Philadelphia, who won 4-3. In addition, the Phillies got game-tying back-to-back homers in the 8th off the bats of Kyle Schwarber and Bryce Harper. I'm Frank Aaron.
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7: On the night before Halloween in 1975, 15-year-old Martha Moxley was murdered in the Tony Bellhaven neighborhood of Greenwich, Connecticut. She was rich and beautiful and loved by all who knew her. For decades, despite intense media scrutiny, police failed to make an arrest. In 2000, 25 years after Martha's murder, her one-time neighbor, Michael Skakel, was arrested. He'd been 15, like her, at the time of the crime. He was also a cousin of the Kennedys.
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7: 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Of course Michael Skakel killed his next-door neighbor Martha Moxley. 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My name is Andrew Goldman. I've been a journalist for 30 years. 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
12: From the KFOX 14 Severe Weather Center, I'm Chief Meteorologist Brad Montgomery. More borderland fall-like weather returning as we go toward the end of the week. 70 degrees for your Thursday with breezy conditions. See breezy conditions for your Friday. A little cooler, high only around 73 with a 10% chance of a storm. And beautiful weather for your Saturday, partly cloudy, high 77. From the KFOX 14 Severe Weather Center, I'm Chief Meteorologist Brad Montgomery.
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15: It's August 2023, a county government meeting in Pennsylvania's Lehigh Valley. 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
16: My two-month-old son was happily drinking milk from his bottle when he quickly started choking, turned blue, and went limp. My boyfriend transported our son to the changing table as I grabbed an anti-choking device and my boyfriend began assembling it. Two pumps of the device and my son was conscious, gasping for air and coughing up milk.
15: They all went to the ER to make sure the baby was okay.
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15: The parents were told to leave the hospital without their son, and he wouldn't come home for 7 whole months.
16: I'm a postpartum mom dealing with the grief and the trauma of my son being ripped from my arms. And I'm a mom who lost everything in less than 24 hours due to one doctor's misdiagnosis. Enough is enough.
15: 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And the next one. The stories they tell form a pattern of parents walking into a Lehigh Valley hospital to get help for a child, only to leave without them. And the same doctor's name kept coming up again and again. A pediatrician.
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15: 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From Serial Productions and the New York Times, I'm Diane Neary. And this is The Preventionist, a story about a doctor and the rise of a powerful field of pediatric medicine.
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0: Ramsey is questionable with a wrist injury. Back to you.
1: Thank you very much, Monsi. Jess. You going to tell me what Sandy Koufax said to you?
0: No,
1: what
0: love Sandy Koufax.
1: Okay, all
0: gentleman.
1: Right. All right, just making sure.
0: Gentleman. Making sure. No, not him.
2: Will he sign my book?
0: He might.
1: Speaking of football, the wait is over. 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The crown is yours. The biggest story of the day in the NFL is coming up next, and it's going to be a big rule change at some point. Jason and Mike, Fox.
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4: Behind bars, Lee finds an unlikely ally in his cellie, Robert. The pair are like chalk and cheese. There's no way their paths would ever cross on the outside. But as a fellow inmate, Robert sees through the lies and vows to do the unthinkable. Clear Lee's name.
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10: You know, America's produced, like, lots and lots of stuff. 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The fact of the matter is all day long, every day, there are warehouses full of stuff getting just pushed off a cliff. All day, every day.
8: That's Ian Nagoski, who runs the Canary Records label.
10: A friend of mine said that what he loves is being the guy standing at the edge of the cliff, waving his arms, going, "Wait, no, let me look at those first before you throw them away. I think there might be some good stuff in there. I think there might be some stories. I don't think we should throw all those away yet."
8: 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A bizarre tale of two infamous New Yorkers.
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13: They say it started at a small Christian school in Louisville, Kentucky.
14: He would say, like, if you love me, you'll do this. 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
13: One girl said it happened in the hallway of a public high school.
15: How do you know how to hunt those girls down? 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
13: Another behind the closed door of a middle school office.
16: And he would tell me that he was going to adopt me out of foster care so that I could live with him and we could be together and not have to hide.
13: They say it happened over 18 years at least four different schools at the hands of the same two men, Ronnie and Donnie Stoner. 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
17: 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No one ever came forward.
13: They're telling their story in a new season of Dig, coming soon from the Kentucky Center for Investigative Reporting.
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22: Fox Sports Radio, the Jason Smith Show with my best friend, Mike Harmon. We waited, and it happened. The number one reason you see trades in the NFL this early in the season is because teams are desperate. This is a song about desperation. Every now and then we do get desperate.
23: True. You know desperation, Jason.
22: I do. I am desperate all the time.
23: It is a stinky cologne.
22: 12 months a year.
23: Yeah.
22: Today, the Dallas Cowboys dealt for cornerback Joey Porter Jr. The Porter Jr. saga with the Steelers is now over. The Cowboys give up a second round pick and a sixth round pick in exchange for Porter Jr. This is a great move for the Cowboys, but first for the Steelers, they had to do this. You could tell it wasn't getting better. He wanted a big contract. He wasn't going to get it, and they needed to move on. The fact they drafted him in the second round and they got a second and the sixth for him, that's pretty good, mm-hmm. right? That you did pretty well. You had to do it. For Dallas, I love it because, number one, he gets dealt without the assurances of a new contract. Like, you play well and Jerry Jones will pay you. And I think that's a pretty trustworthy thing. Jerry Jones doesn't let guys who play big leave the building very
23: sure.
22: often. He finds a way
23: yep.
22: to get you. So that I feel pretty good with when Jerry Jones says, hey, you play well, I'll pay you. Okay, great.
23: Who's Joey Porter's agent? That's the only
22: So I love it because you had a loss on Sunday to the Ravens in which the next to last play was a fail, right? You let Lamar Jackson complete a big pass that allowed him to kick a field goal. So you saw a big heartbreaker, heart-wrenching, gut-wrenching play that made a loss for you. And what did Jerry Jones do? Okay, we're going to fix it. We're going to bring a really good cover corner back in that's going to help this defense be even better, right? You get a guy 26 years old that could be a big player for a long time, second-round pick. That's absolutely worth it. You send the message to the team that I know we lost, and it's a tough start for us. We're 1-2, but I believe in this team. Look, the NFC is wide open, more wide open than we think it is, overall to contend this year. And this is the message after week three. You said an issue? I just solved it for you. Not that Joey Porter would have been on the field and would have broken up that pass, but just, hey, here's a big play.
23: Sure.
22: They're able to complete downfield. I went and fixed it. It's a great message to the team. It's a great guy to bring in. He's not going to play this week. Maybe in a week or two he will play. Like, he couldn't make it through practice this week. And the way he's been unavailable for the Steelers, a bit of a question mark,
23: sure.
22: like how injured is what,
23: yep.
22: what's going on with him. But I say he'll play in the next couple of weeks. He will make this team better. This is a great, aggressive move by the Cowboys.
23: All right, first off, agent Andre Odom, although the parenthetical in a quick search says that Mulugeta may be part of a larger discussion. If that's the case, well, we might end up with another standoff like you had with Micah Parsons. But let's push that off to the side
22: okay.
23: for the moment. In the interim, you had Pittsburgh that had clearly whatever that chasm was not closing anytime soon because he refused to play in. They decided, you know, hey, let's push this thing out. As you said, whether he's hurt or not remains to be seen. Suddenly he might pop up and be like, hey, I'm ready, and play full snaps on Sunday. Who knows? But the idea that you had this distressed property from a, we're not going to give you 4 years, 130, uh-huh. which is evidently what he wanted, which what Gonzalez got and whatever, that you move on. And Dallas had already shown this offseason they were aggressive in changing out the defensive side of things. Jerry Jones keeps talking about football mortality and missing the taste of running towards a Super Bowl. You got Dak Prescott running around with his greatest offense there is shirt in the preseason. And then you have that play that got shown a billion times because you couldn't get pressure and you couldn't contain, and you end up losing in Rio on the bad surface. So, yeah, you make a big change early.
0: The one thing I will say about this trade, great now, great this year, like it's a great trade for the Cowboys. If he plays well, he's going to get a big deal. Tell me the last cornerback that has signed one of these deals, these huge market-setting deals, that it's worked out for, that he stayed the same guy, that he's been the great cover corner, being the big shutdown guy. It's like giving a big contract to a pitcher in Major League Baseball. Something just happens to these guys. You can give big contracts to wide receivers, all the guys, but the big shutdown corners, they get paid and suddenly, oh, wow, where is that, man? Where is that? Like, they don't seem to work out like they do at other positions.
23: You're thinking about past Jets guys.
0: No, there's lots of That, well, that is true. But that's just the one thing. But no. That's something for, we'll worry about that next year. For right now, great trade.
23: For now, you know, you make the bold pick up for a second-round pick and a sixth-round pick. Mm-hmm. You take your shot.
0: Exit Albata Fresca, exit Swollen Dome, the Jason Smith Show with my best friend, Mike Harmon. TNF tomorrow. Fever and the Aces tomorrow. Phillies and the Braves tomorrow. Ben Maller's next, Fox. We are
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8: When you talk to him, he's engaging. He seems very intelligent. He's witty. He's charming.
9: He'd always talk about, I'm going to be a doctor.
8: But he has this dark side that he likes to keep separate and hidden from everybody else.
31: This is a story about 33 patients who put their trust in a prominent surgeon in Dallas.
10: State your full name for the record.
11: Christopher Daniel Dunch.
31: And wish they hadn't.
12: This friend called me and said, I believe that your doctor is on the news that he has been killing patients.
31: And it's a story about a system that failed to protect them at every possible turn.
13: I'm trying to stop this guy from being let operate anywhere, anytime, any place.
10: Have you ever been under the influence of any drugs during the time that you were performing spinal surgery on any patient?
9: I take the fifth.
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17: 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A 3-run homer, Cody Bellinger, 8-1 Yankees!
16: 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They swept the Red Sox 9-2, eliminating Boston from the postseason. Yankees will face the Rays in the ALDS starting on Saturday. The White Sox eliminated the Astros from the postseason with a 7-3 win. It's their first postseason series win since 2005. And the Padres took down the Cubs 4-1. San Diego will head to Milwaukee to take on the Brewers in the NLDS. Game 3 between the Phillies and the Braves will start at 8 p.m. Eastern on Thursday in Atlanta. And in the NFL, the Steelers are trading cornerback Joey Porter Jr. to the Dallas Cowboys in exchange for a second-round pick and a conditional sixth-round pick. I'm Monty Bolaños.
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4: On the night before Halloween in 1975, 15-year-old Martha Moxley was murdered in the Tony Bellhaven neighborhood of Greenwich, Connecticut. She was rich and beautiful and loved by all who knew her. For decades, despite intense media scrutiny, police failed to make an arrest. In 2000, 25 years after Martha's murder, her one-time neighbor, Michael Skakel, was arrested. He'd been 15, like her, at the time of the crime. He was also a cousin of the Kennedys.
5: A teenage neighbor and friend of Martha Moxley.
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4: 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I read the articles. 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He beat her to death with a golf club. 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And if you followed the case like I did, I bet you knew it too. My name is Andrew Goldman. I've been a journalist for 30 years. I got involved in this case in 2015. But here's the thing. Once this story got its hooks in me, it wouldn't let me go. 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
3: This is in German. Do not buy unless you speak German. As you can tell from this review, I speak English and not German. Because we won the war.
2: Well,
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0: Oh, it has wall-to-wall profanity and vulgar language.
4: Can't you just make a movie about mobsters where they don't swear?
0: We'll uncover some startling truths. September 11th was still more than a week away.
4: He claiming Mr. Rogers had something to do with 9/11?
3: I think he's not claiming it. I think he's about to prove it, Greg.
0: We'll go on a journey of self-discovery.
4: Night of the Comet is one of the greatest movies.
2: Yeah. Well,
3: no, it's not, but...
4: I immediately back off that statement.
0: And confront our own shameful opinions.
4: Why should the pros who get, at least they get paid for it? I want to do this for free. Like, my opinion on, what was that band that I really got out in front of?
3: The New Radicals.
4: The New Radicals. Yeah, I was like, I think this guy's like the next Stevie Wonder.
1: But mostly, it'll be a bunch of nonsense like this.
4: Yeah, use Bing.
3: Bing.
4: Let me Bing it.
3: Yeah, I'm gonna Bing this.
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0: as head coach, 14-7 against the spread. That's gambling terminology. That is the best against the spread start for any Bears head coach in the Super Bowl era, breaking the mark held by blank. That's the Insta trivia. The answer, we'll get to it. We'll do it next. However, the live reads continue, and it's the B block. What hour is it? Let's see here. What hour?
1: Number two.
0: Well, the football season is heating up, and every week feels bigger with DraftKings. 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
4: It's August 2023, a county government meeting in Pennsylvania's Lehigh Valley. A young woman, early 20s, steps up to the mic to speak.
5: My two-month-old son was happily drinking milk from his bottle when he quickly started choking, turned blue, and went limp. My boyfriend transported our son to the changing table as I grabbed an anti-choking device and my boyfriend began assembling it. Two pumps of the device and my son was conscious, gasping for air and coughing up milk.
4: They all went to the ER to make sure the baby was okay.
5: But upon arriving at Lehigh Valley Hospital, the diagnosis quickly became something so different.
4: One of the doctors had a theory.
5: She stated to my father and mother-in-law that we are young, first-time parents who got frustrated with our baby and violently shook him to make him stop crying, and a confession would only make things easier for us.
4: The parents were told to leave the hospital without their son, and he wouldn't come home for 7 whole months.
5: I'm a postpartum mom dealing with the grief and the trauma of my son being ripped from my arms. And I'm a mom who lost everything in less than 24 hours due to one doctor's misdiagnosis. Enough is enough.
4: And then the next person speaks. And the next one. The stories they tell form a pattern of parents walking into a Lehigh Valley hospital to get help for a child, only to leave without them. And the same doctor's name kept coming up again and again. A pediatrician.
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4: 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From Serial Productions and the New York Times, I'm Diane Neary, and this is The Preventionist, a story about a doctor and the rise of a powerful field of pediatric medicine.
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8: Caffeine can be really good for you and help a lot of things, and caffeine can be kind of bad for you.
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9: It is a bitter-tasting crystalline powder.
8: Naturally, it's in the coffee bean and in chocolate and tea, but it's also added artificially in things like soda. 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It's blocking that adenosine. You're going to feel alert and awake. It's got that adrenaline going, and it's rewarding you with the dopamine. I mentioned the vicious cycle, the inevitable crash,
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8: 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All right, how about some health benefits?
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0: it's on the offensive coordinator and the quarterback to just run plays to accommodate a crap bag offensive line. Just don't even, you don't have time to pick the defense apart. You just have to read and react real quick, and that's it. And so if you're too obtuse to adjust, that's on you. You know the offensive line isn't good. You're not going to be able to. The Packers have signed a bunch of offensive linemen. Maybe it'll work. Offensive linemen, it's like a bullpen in baseball. You could have a great offensive line one year and then make one change or just a minor change, and then the next year it all falls apart. It's no consistency to performance. It is the Ben Maller Show. We have Ask Ben. Your questions, our answers. Ask Ben. We'll get to that, and we will do it next. However, it is the B block, and let's try to find out what hour it is right now. Here
1: Number
0: we
1: three.
0: Go.
1: Ha, ha, ha.
0: Well, the football season is heating up, and every week feels bigger with DraftKings. 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
16: There was a murder in Central Ohio that many people still don't want to talk about. The man who committed that crime once sat on death row, but now he's on the run. His name is Lester Eubanks. Lester didn't tunnel out of prison or scale a stone wall. On a December morning in 1973,

0: He and a small group of inmates were granted permission to walk outside prison walls. His handcuffs were taken off. He changed into civilian clothing, and he and three others were driven to a local mall. They were told they could wander the stores and were asked to return to a designated meeting spot. Hours later, all the inmates came back, except Lester Eubanks, and he hasn't been seen since.
1: He had a full plan. The guy had a plan.
2: I was just astounded that this could actually happen.
0: There were many years when it seemed like no one was even looking for Lester. But recently, his whereabouts have become the focus of the U.S. Marshals Service, the federal agents who track fugitives. The case is testing the marshals.
3: Those nine lives are running out, and we're going to catch up with Lester.
0: And is being urged on by those hurt most by Lester's crime.
4: He's had enough free time. He confessed to the crime, and his time is up.
0: I'm Sunny Hostin with ABC News. Over the past year, a team from the ABC News Investigative Unit joined the search for Lester Eubanks. They uncovered new leads, possible sightings, and at every turn found resistance from those who want Lester Eubanks to be forgotten. What they've uncovered is a case that's about more than murder. It's about family loyalty, a life on the run, and a first-hand look at how the U.S. Marshals are trying to solve one of the oldest fugitive cases in American history. Now they may be closer than ever. From ABC News.
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0: 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And all of that good stuff. Thank you, thank you, thank you.
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0: And it is Ask Ben time. This portion of the Ben Maller Show made possible by Fox One. There's no time like October. By the way, welcome to October. Today's October. First day of October. NLDS is here streaming live on Fox One. Padres, Brewers, Dodgers versus the Phillies or the Braves. Both NLDS series can be seen on Fox One. Every hit could be the one that changes everything. Stream the MLB postseason live on Fox One. Now over to the Koopa Loop for the reading of the questions. However, it will not sound like he's reading.
3: All right, we're going to start off with a question from Alf the Alien Opiner.
0: I've met him and his lovely wife. Hello, Alf.
3: Yes, he would like to know, if you could get on any game show, which one do you think you could dominate?
0: Well, the one I loved as a kid was Let's Make a Deal. I loved Let's Make a Deal. I think I'd do pretty well on The Price is Right, though. I guess, they have two versions now. You see that? They have the daytime.
3: No, I did not know that.
0: I guess Howie Mandel does like a different version of The Price is, The Price is Right. Isn't that weird?
3: Huh.
0: I thought that I didn't. Maybe that's just in Canada. I don't know. I was watching a Canadian channel and they had that. So I'll go Price is Right. What about you, Lorena?
4: I would have to go with Dancing with the Stars.
0: Oh, is that a game show? Is
4: it? Yeah, I would count that as a game show. You compete and you win a prize. Not reality at all. Mm.
0: It's rigged, isn't it?
4: No.
0: My wife loves that show. She always, when I'm working.
4: Rigged?
0: Allegedly, so I don't get sued. Coop?
3: I was also going to say The Price is Right, although there's a game show on right now that I watch a lot that I think I'd be pretty good at. It's called The Floor. It's hosted by Rob Lowe.
0: Oh, is that the lava, the floor is lava?
3: No, it's just like you try to earn like
4: different
3: pieces.
4: Different categories, right?
3: Yeah, you earn like pieces of the floor, and then when you get the whole floor, you win the game. But you try to like
0: puzzle.
3: You compete against people, like they show pictures on the screen. You just have to name what the picture is, like really quickly.
0: Oh, I got you. Yeah. See, I think I'd be good at Price is Right because I do the shopping and I bitch at my wife when the prices of eggs go up or something like that. I complain. So I think I'd be really good at that. All right, what's next? What do we got?
4: When the price is wrong.
3: Exactly. Donkey Sausage would like to know, what do you most often think about before you fall asleep?
0: Hoping I'll fall asleep. I'm a terrible sleeper. I have sleep anxiety. I'm now horrific. Although if I don't sleep for a couple days, I fall asleep right away. But I know I'm trying to shut my mind off because I can't shut my freaking mind off and I can't go to bed. What about you, Lorena?
4: I usually start dreaming the dream that I want to dream. So it's a good way to not be stressed because I'm not thinking about stuff I have to think about. So I'll start like walking through the woods and start talking to a rabbit. And then
0: if I had that power, I would love sleeping. I'd be like, okay, I'm going to go to an exotic beach today.
4: Yeah, and
0: let's
4: then you start sipping a margarita on the beach, and then, you know, as your dream takes you away, you fall asleep.
0: Yeah, instead I'm like, oh, crap, what am I going to talk about in the next show? What's going to go on today while I'm sleeping? You know, that thing. Yeah, cool?
3: It tends to be, like, whatever song was stuck in my head that day will just be, like, on repeat in my head, which is very annoying. I feel like it makes it hard to fall asleep. And then a lot of times if I had played poker that day, I'll be thinking about hands from earlier that night.
0: They do say that whatever happened in your day somehow works its way into your dreams. That's the way it is. All right, what is next? It's Ask Ben. Your questions are answers.
3: Georgia boy would like to know.
0: Hi, Georgia boy.
3: Twinkies or ding-dongs?
0: Tough. I was more of a fan of the Twinkie as a kid, though. I feel like I ate more of those than the ding dong, so I'll go the Twinkies. What about you, Lorena?
4: Twinkies for sure.
0: I like the Twinkies. The cousin of the Twinkie, the Zinger. Remember the zinger?
3: Yeah.
0: No, a solid. It's just a Twinkie with the red stuff in on the, yeah. Coop?
3: Definitely Twinkie.
0: Yeah. All right, we all agree. It's all about the Twinkie. What is next here? It's Ask Ben. Your questions, our answers for the rest of the hour. These are actual questions by actual listeners. Hashtag Ask Ben. This is nothing like the mailbag I normally do with Robbie the Mariner fan. Nothing at all like the mailbag. What's next?
3: This is an interesting one from the King Rory. Have you ever read a book after watching the movie adaptations of it?
0: Well, yeah, the one that stands out, there was a movie called The Magic Christian, which is about a rich guy that just had a lot of money, wanted to F with people, and realized people would do anything for the price. The book is so much better than the movie. The movie's terrible.
3: And you read the book after you saw the movie?
0: Yeah. The book was good. Lorraine?
4: I think Harry Potter's the only one that I read after. Most
0: big
4: things,
0: book reader?
4: Yeah, I actually do like reading. But really? No, I've never read the Harry Potter books. It's only because the audio book is so good.
0: All right, Coop, what about you?
3: The Hunger Games I read after I saw the movie. And I'm currently reading or listening to the audiobook of Project Hail Mary, which, you know, I after saw the movie.
0: Does that count as reading? It's an audiobook. Does that count as...
3: kind of, I guess. I don't know.
0: Does it? Because if that's the case, I guess I do a lot of reading. I read a lot of news stories during the day and all that. I'm not a big book guy at this point. All right, there it is. Ask Ben. Your questions are answered. Thank you.
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13: What's going on, fellow sports fans? It's Andy West. Let's look back on this day in sports history, October 1st. We'll start off today way back in 1903, the first World Series game ever played. The Pittsburgh Pirates beat the Boston Americans 7-3 at Huntington Avenue Baseball Grounds. The Boston Americans would win the best of nine series. They'd become the Red Sox in 1908. Jumping ahead today in 1975, it was the Thriller in Manila, where Muhammad Ali stops Joe Frazier in 14 rounds in the Philippines to retain his WBC-WBA heavyweight title. This was the third and final time the two fighters would meet. And today in 2004, Ichiro Suzuki collects his 258th hit of the season, breaking George Sisler's 84-year-old record for hits in a single season. Ichiro played a combined total of 28 seasons of professional baseball in Japan and the United States.
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4: There's nothing like a belly bomb in the Bronx.
35: Pitch swung on and deep drive, right field. Got a chance, and there it goes! A three-run homer, Cody Bellinger, 8-1 Yankees!
4: You heard it on the Yankees Radio Network. They swept the Red Sox 9-2, eliminating Boston from the postseason. Yankees will face the Rays in the ALDS starting on Saturday. The White Sox eliminated the Astros from the postseason with a 7-3 win. It's their first postseason series win since 2005. And the Padres took down the Cubs 4-1. San Diego will head to Milwaukee to take on the Brewers in the NLDS. Game 3 between the Phillies and the Braves will start at 8 p.m. Eastern on Thursday in Atlanta. And in the NFL, the Steelers are trading cornerback Joey Porter Jr. to the Dallas Cowboys in exchange for a second-round pick and a conditional sixth-round pick. I'm Monsi Bolaños.
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0: murder shocks the city. A black man from the projects comes forward with information about the case.
1: He says the police are his friends.
0: But out of nowhere, he goes from star witness to prime suspect.
1: And then that's it. They turn on him.
0: The system is hungry for a conviction. Lee Harris is sentenced to 90 years.
2: I get 90 years for killing somebody I have never seen.
0: Behind bars, Lee finds an unlikely ally in his cellie, Robert. The pair are like chalk and cheese. There's no way their paths would ever cross on the outside. But as a fellow inmate, Robert sees through the lies and vows to do the unthinkable. Clear Lee's name.
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8: A man convicted of first-degree murder will no longer face a death sentence after an appeals court ruled the state of Oklahoma can't prosecute him.
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0: Bear Show, Fox Sports Radio, as we press on. And a reminder, this show is saved for posterity's sake. It's called the podcast. It's a new concept. It just started a couple days ago. We hope you will listen to the podcast. Now, it's been cannibalized. It's been chopped up into little bite-sized pieces. You can listen however you want it, however you want the podcast. It's like that old thing with Burger King, have it your way. Yeah, why not? So check out the Ben Maller Show podcast, and there's a best-of version, which is today 0.4 seconds long. We thank you in advance. We thank you. Seriously, it means a lot.
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0: Radio. Every week at this time, we call it fact or fiction. It's a little ditty that we do. And let's welcome in our judges. We have Daniel, America's favorite crossing guard in Fort Wayne, Indiana. Hello, Daniel. Welcome.
5: Good morning, Ben.
0: You are one of our judges. How's everything going? You good?
5: I actually injured my index finger on my left hand thanks to Stover's family meal. I tried to open it, and a burst of steam went in and hit my finger and suffered a minor burn.
0: People do not realize how difficult it is to open a TV dinner. They do not understand that. I've been saying
5: for years. It's difficult.
0: It's not that easy, yes. All right, hold on, Daniel. Mike is in, where is he? Mike the Leprechaun. He's in the Commonwealth. Hello, Mike. Welcome.
6: NBC, no Boston comeback. I will tag team with Doc Mike if you'd like. Doc Mike. For the mailbag. Well,
0: that would be quite the dynamic duo. And how, Mike, well, we don't have time. I was going to, I'll ask you later. Frank the Tank. Hello, Frank the Tank. Welcome, Frank.
7: How's it going, Bill Miller or Ben Maller?
0: The pride of Iowa. Always with hot Viking talk and NFC North talk.
7: Pretty much. Yeah, kind of. Yes, other than the NBA and the MLB on occasion.
0: Yeah. All right. Coach Russell is here. Hello, Coach Russell. Welcome.
8: Hey, good morning, Ben. We're sitting in first place in the district. We got a home game tomorrow night, so trying to continue the winning ways.
0: Good luck, Coach. Our favorite high school football coach in the Orlando area, Coach Russell, sending players to the SEC and other power conferences. All right, here we go, gentlemen. Three stories. Figure out which one isn't true, separating fiction from fact. Well, Philly slugger Alec Burleson made a recent appearance on St. Louis radio. Was asked about the expected upcoming lockout. Burleson said he isn't worried about the lockout, potential of a lost season because he's got a backup plan. Burleson said he picked up a summer job at a frozen custard spot where he'll be serving up and enjoying ultra-thick concrete shakes. All right, story number two, Davante Adams has had a partnership with Taco Bell for years. Adams said on a recent podcast that he has one of only two purple cards, which allows him to go to any Taco Bell and order an unlimited amount of anything he wants, and he doesn't have to pay. The only other person that has that is Kevin Hart. And story number three, the MTV Music Video Awards. Taylor Swift debuted her latest music album. Her song Patient Zero traveled, or eagle-eyed viewers, rather, may have noticed famous athlete cameos, not Travis Kelce, but Matthew Stafford and his wife, Kelly Stafford. The annoying one appeared in the video multiple times. What's up with that? Unless we made it up. All right, those are the three stories. Which one isn't true? Daniel, Fort Wayne. One, two, or three, Daniel, quickly.
5: My injured index finger says number one.
0: All right, Daniel. Mike the Leprechaun. One, two, or three, Mike.
6: The Scorpio says Taylor Swift. Patient
0: All
6: zero.
0: Right, Taylor Swift. Frank Tank. Quickly, Frank.
7: Number two.
0: All right, Coach Russell. Who is it, Coach?
8: It's number one.
0: Number one, you're number right. Number one, there's a fake story, the custard story. Good job.
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16: Imagine, if you can, the torment, the confusion. Her brilliant daughter vanished without warning, without a word.
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18: So what is that like?
17: It's hell. It's just frustration and just helplessness.
16: But the disappearance of Nancy Rennie's daughter, Carrie, was quite unlike any other. Because Carrie hadn't exactly vanished, but retreated beyond the shadows to release rage in torrents of text messages to wound her worried family and terrorize that man.
19: I would get 50, 60 a day.
18: A day?
19: Yeah, all day long.
16: Was their brief fling so terrible? Why all that hate? Why deadly attacks on an imagined rival?
20: 911, what's the address of your emergency?
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24: In April 2016, the wife of a rural Georgia police officer is found inside a locked closet. Two shots have been fired from her husband's service weapon, her head resting on a pillow, the victim of an apparent gunshot wound. But what really happened inside that closet and in the hours and minutes before the shots rang out?
25: People do things that don't make sense and under stress and under dynamic situations.
24: Their crumbling marriage was no secret. The high school sweethearts were ready to call it quits. But was Jessica Boynton at the point of no return?
26: Nothing in my mind said that she was suicidal. In my mind, I knew she was upset and dealing with maybe some minute depression. But who wouldn't when your husband's cheating on you? 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
28: 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We haven't. We have
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30: There's nothing like a belly bomb in the Bronx.
31: Pitch, swung on, and deep drive. Right field, got a chance, and there it goes! A three-run homer! Cody Bellinger, 8-1 Yankees.
30: You heard it on the Yankees radio network. They swept the Red Sox 9-2, eliminating Boston from the postseason. Yankees will face the Rays in the ALDS starting on Saturday. The White Sox eliminated the Astros from the postseason with a 7-3 win. It's their first postseason series win since 2005. And the Padres took down the Cubs 4-1. San Diego will head to Milwaukee to take on the Brewers in the NLDS. Game 3 between the Phillies and the Braves will start at 8 p.m. Eastern on Thursday in Atlanta. And in the NFL, the Steelers are trading cornerback Joey Porter Jr. to the Dallas Cowboys in exchange for a second-round pick and a conditional sixth-round pick. I'm Monty Bolaños.
0: Hello!
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2: 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Here's Brady Quinn, LeVar Arrington, and Jonas Knox.

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2: 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Coldness and heartlessness are undermining today's suspense movies. The end. Don't go see it. 0 stars.
0: As well as from all the citizen critics out there.
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0: We'll find some useful tips.
3: This is in German. Do not buy unless you speak German. As you can tell from this review, I speak English and not German.
2: Because we won the war.
3: Well,
1: and some pretty useless tips.
2: Oh, and it's wall-to-wall profanity and vulgar language.
4: Can't you just make a movie about mobsters where they don't swear?
0: We'll uncover some startling truths. September 11th was still more than a week away.
4: He claiming Mr. Rogers had something to do with 9/11?
3: I think he's not claiming it. I think he's about to prove it, Greg.
0: We'll go on a journey of self-discovery.
4: Night of the Comet is one of the greatest movies.
2: Yeah. Well,
3: no, it's not, but...
4: I immediately back off that
0: and confront our own shameful opinions.
4: Why should the pros who get, at least they get paid for, I don't want to do this for free. Like my opinion on, what was that band that I really got out in front of?
3: The New Radicals.
4: The New Radicals. Yeah, I was like, I think this guy's like the next Stevie Wonder.
1: But mostly, it'll be a bunch of nonsense like this.
4: Yeah, he was Bing.
3: He was Bing.
4: Let me Bing it.
3: Yeah, I'm going to Bing this.
4: Bing?
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3: That's all, folks. Really, this time it is. A federal judge in California has paved the way for Paramount Skydance to acquire Warner Brothers Discovery.
4: The judge approved the settlement, resolving an antitrust lawsuit brought by 12 state attorneys general who had opposed the $110 billion merger. Under the deal, Paramount will spend at least an additional $1.5 billion on U.S. film production over the next 5 years and establish monitoring of editorial independence at its news operations. Paramount has set October 6th as the closing date for the merger. The deal would combine two major Hollywood studios along with Paramount Plus and HBO Max and television networks, including CBS, CNN, Comedy Central, and Food Network. I'm Sharon Reardon.
3: Sia is selling half of her music catalog. TMZ reports a singer agreed to allow entertainment investment company Pop House buy it for $180 million. The deal includes a $165 million payout for songs that were written before her marriage to ex-husband Dan Bernad. Another $15 million will be divided between the couple for songs that were written during their marriage. The sale comes after Sia originally filed for divorce last year. And it was May. The pub owner on Ted Lasso made her last appearance on the show in May Rides the Bus, the episode that dropped last night. That's entertainment. I'm Daria Albinger.
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0: 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LeVar Arrington.
1: They just
0: Brady
1: lucky
0: Quinn,
1: people ain't interpreted the
0: Jonas
1: right way.
0: Jonas Knox of the year.
1: Because it would have been way more of a fallout.
0: LeVar might be onto something.
1: I'm just telling you, it would have been way more of a fallout.
0: By the way, coming up a little over 10 minutes from now, apparently they did get it wrong in the world of football. 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
2: Sometimes you can't get to everything in the world of sports or entertainment. Good thing the guys are here to bring you, in case you missed it.
0: Guys, in case you missed this, Cam Ward is struggling. The Tennessee Titans are one of the worst teams in the league, and apparently his family is receiving threats. Cam Ward posted about some of these threats, talked about some of these threats that are going on based on his performance, and spoke about it with the media yesterday.
3: I mean, at the end of the day, people are weird. They can say whatever they want at the end of the day. But I think football will take care of a lot of it. You know, my family know the position I'm in. And, you know, they know, you know, what I wanted, you know, my whole life. They're in this position as well with me. And at the end of the day, you know, we all, you know, take within ourselves, not only myself, but every guy in the locker room who's going to go through adversity at some point. And, you know, at the end of the day, you just got to continue to, you know, prepare the same way, continue to, you know, stay the same person. You can never get too high, never get too low. And at the end of the day, I mean, you make plays on the football field. Everything else, you know, handles itself.
0: All right. So I did the hard work for you guys. That's five at the end of the days in that clip from Cam Ward. So we got five.
4: Okay, so he's got a little bit of a crutch there. No big deal.
0: Look, we all do. You said
1: just like he says, too.
0: Now,
1: you just it right there.
0: Yeah, but at the end of the day,
1: we're
0: trying to finish the hour strong here.
1: Oh,
0: no, but this is, I really can't understand or comprehend the threats on social media because some guy had a bad performance and he's your favorite team's quarterback. I really don't get it. I don't understand
1: it. Fans take it too far.
0: I don't understand it. I really don't. Like, what do you?
1: Did you see the Oregon and USC dudes fighting? And he didn't pop the husband or boyfriend was a USC fan. Girlfriend, wife was an Oregon fan. USC dude fights him. Knocking each other, then knocked her out. They both Oregon. Like, just knocking everybody out. We are Westworld. Fandom.
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18: 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I'm Christian Spicer. I'm a writer, podcaster, and a huge fan of The Last of Us. 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
19: At first, they don't like each other. 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
9: Thursday Night Football will kick off week four of the NFL as the Steelers take on the Browns, and it all starts at 8:15 p.m. Eastern Time, while Pittsburgh also traded cornerback Joey Porter Jr. to the Cowboys in exchange for a second-round pick and a conditional sixth-round pick. In baseball, the Padres eliminated the Cubs with a 4-1 win. Pete Crow Armstrong and Alex Bregman went hitless for Chicago in the series. San Diego will take on Milwaukee in the NLDS, which starts on Saturday. The White Sox eliminated the Astros from the postseason with a 7-3 win, their first postseason series win since 2005, and they're going to face Cleveland in the ALDS. While the Yankees roll past the Red Sox 9-2, eliminating Boston, Yankees will face the Rays in the ALDS. And in the WNBA, Arike Ogunbowale dropped 45 points as the Wings forced a game three, beating the Valkyries 108-100. I'm Monsi Bolaños.
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7: From the KFOX 14 Severe Weather Center, I'm Chief Meteorologist Brad Montgomery. More borderland fall-like weather returning as we go toward the end of the week. 70 degrees for your Thursday with breezy conditions. See breezy conditions for your Friday. A little cooler, high only around 73 with a 10% chance of a storm. And beautiful weather for your Saturday, partly cloudy, high 77. From the KFOX 14 Severe Weather Center, I'm Chief Meteorologist Brad Montgomery.
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0: Two Pros and a Cup of Joe, Fox Sports Radio. LeVar Arrington, Brady Quinn, Jonas Knox with you here. Coming up top of next hour. A little over 10 minutes from now, we're going to catch up with our guy, Albert Breer. He will have you covered on all things NFL. We're going to hear some Ohio State talk, I'm sure, but all things with AB coming up here shortly. But it is time right now, as we do every single week, to honor somebody. There's a lot of awards that are handed out. Nothing is greater than being the Express Pros Pro of the Week. And the Express Pros Pro of the Week this week goes to...
1: Shotgun snap, Brock. Pumps, throws, wants Evans! Touchdown! 49ers! Evans! The defender couldn't see the ball coming because Mike didn't put his hands up. And the ball hit him right in the hip. Mike Evans snags it. And the 49ers offense strikes again.
2: And why...
1: Here's the snap. Play action. Purdy rolling out Kittle. To his right. Pumps. Kittle! Touchdown! 49ers! George throws the ball into the stands. A big hug. It's the fourth touchdown pass of the game for Brock Purdy.
0: There it is. 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By the way, it should be pointed out, Brock Purdy, currently... Second shortest odds to win the MVP. He's been awesome.
3: If I had a vote, he'd be my vote.
0: Yeah.
3: He's been outstanding this season.
0: More than Josh Allen, huh?
3: Yes.
0: Yeah. Because I was thinking about this too. He's right now the best quarterback in the NFC.
4: He's balling, man.
0: Yeah.
3: He's playing great.
0: Yeah.
3: And the other thing is, I mean, and look, Josh Allen's the best player. And there's no doubt you can make an argument for how well he's playing this season too. There's a little bit of like, all right, we're on the goal line. Let's let Josh run it in. I'm like, oh, okay. Like, we're going to include the rushing touchdowns in there too on these sneaks. Like, give it to James Cook. Give the guys some love as well, you know?
0: I mean, it's like the McVay move last year. They'd be at the 1 yard line. Instead of turning around and handing it off to Kyron Williams, they just throw a fade route to Devontae Adams. You could easily punch this in. But there was a concerted effort to get Devontae the ball there.
4: His old ass was balling too. Man.
0: Damn.
4: I thought he was washed. He was balling.
0: Really?
4: Yeah, he was balling. We are Fox Sports.
0: Hey, it's Jonas Knox. 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
11: 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Those men, trusted educators, football coaches, and twins, are now facing more than 50 charges related to alleged child sex abuse. 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This is a story about a group of women who say they survived the abuse, who took matters into their own hands, and are still fighting for the girls they used to be.
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15: In March of 2005, financier Jeffrey Epstein is at a charity benefit in New York City. Wall Street titans are in attendance. Rod Stewart is booked to perform. In a photo taken that night, Epstein has his arm around a woman, pulling her head toward his so that his smirking lips graze her temple. Epstein is tan and relaxed, and he looks like he doesn't have a care in the world. On that same day, 1,200 miles south, a 14-year-old girl in Palm Beach, Florida, gives a statement to the police that will launch an investigation. But maybe Epstein is right not to be worried.
16: Nobody cared what these women had to say. Their insights were ignored as the feds and then the state made this case go away.
17: Mr. Epstein should have been looking at a potential sentence of 360 years at a minimum. But that's not what happened, because there was a power dynamic here, wasn't there?
15: The recent charges against Jeffrey Epstein have brought down a cabinet member and tarnished the reputations of billionaires and elite universities.
18: Here is a group of people, and I gotta say mostly men, who talk a great deal about changing the world, but are fundamentally functioning as a cartel.
19: A very simple question. Who is Jeffrey Epstein?
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21: A teacher at the private school in Manhattan.
15: From Wondery, the company behind Dirty John and The Shrink Next Door, comes the mysterious Mr. Epstein.
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22: There's nothing like a belly bomb in the Bronx.
23: Pitch. Swung on and deep drive. Right field. Got a chance. And there it goes. A three-run homer. Cody Bellinger. 8-1 Yankees.
22: You heard it on the Yankees radio network. They swept the Red Sox 9-2, eliminating Boston from the postseason. Yankees will face the Rays in the ALDS starting on Saturday. The White Sox eliminated the Astros from the postseason with a 7-3 win. It's their first postseason series win since 2005. And the Padres took down the Cubs 4-1. San Diego will head to Milwaukee to take on the Brewers in the NLDS. Game 3 between the Phillies and the Braves will start at 8 p.m. Eastern on Thursday in Atlanta. And in the NFL, the Steelers are trading cornerback Joey Porter Jr. to the Dallas Cowboys in exchange for a second-round pick and a conditional sixth-round pick. I'm Monsi Bolaños.
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1: I-10 eastbound and westbound, not seeing any delays on that roadway. We do have a 3-minute delay now on Mesa Street northbound from Wyoming over to Desert Boulevard. That's about a 14-minute drive. And a 2-minute delay on Montana Avenue westbound, Rich Beam over to George Dieter Drive. That's a check of the roads.
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1: A trade in the NFL. ESPN reports the Steelers are sending DB Joey Porter Jr. to the Cowboys for future sixth and second round draft picks. The Steelers visit the Browns tonight. The Falcons are signing defensive tackle Jervon Dexter to a four-year extension. Dexter was acquired in a deal with the Bears back in August. And Patriots quarterback Drake May is dealing with a shoulder injury, but May says he's fine and will play when the Pats meet the Bills Sunday. I'm Matt McCoy.
2: There's no time like October. 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From the NCLS through the World Series, the stakes couldn't be higher. 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
1: I-10 eastbound and westbound, not seeing any delays on that roadway. We've got Mesa Street running a 3-minute delay southbound from Desert Boulevard over to Wyoming. And we also have a 2-minute delay. This is Loop 375 westbound from Yarborough over to Santa Fe Street, an 11-minute drive. That's traffic.
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1: Not seeing any delays on I-10 eastbound and westbound. 3-minute delay on Mesa Street. Northbound, Wyoming to Desert Boulevard, 2-minute delay. Montana Avenue westbound, Waco Tanks to Tierra Este Road, 14-minute drive there. And no delays on Loop 375 westbound, Yarborough to Santa Fe Street. That's traffic.
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4: Marty Markowitz had his share of problems. Troubles at work. A failing relationship. His parents had recently died. And so Marty decided to get some professional help. In the summer of 1981, he walked into the office of a psychiatrist named Ike Hirschkoff.
5: I go into his office, and we looked at each other, and he said, okay, why are you here?
4: Marty liked Ike, and Ike, well, he seemed to see something in Marty.
5: At the end of the first session, he said, I'm going to take you on as a patient. And he says, you know, I don't do that with everybody.
4: But this psychiatrist, it would turn out, wasn't like other psychiatrists.
5: He cut me off from everybody. So the only person I could turn to was Dr. Ike.
4: And from the moment Marty started seeing him, he began to change.
6: We didn't see him. I mean, he lived around the corner. And, like, suddenly we didn't go there anymore. And, like, he wasn't coming over anymore. It's as if somebody died.
4: If Marty Markowitz had known what he was walking into when he first visited that office, he probably would have walked right out the door and never come back. This is a story about power, control, and turning to the wrong person for help for more than 29 years.
5: When Ike instructed me to buy this house, Ike told me, no, you can't use the master bedroom. You're going to stay in the back section of the house.
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6: From the KFOX 14 Severe Weather Center, I'm Chief Meteorologist Brad Montgomery. More borderland fall-like weather returning as we go toward the end of the week. 70 degrees for your Thursday with breezy conditions. See breezy conditions for your Friday. A little cooler, high only around 73 with a 10% chance of a storm. And beautiful weather for your Saturday, partly cloudy, high 77. From the KFOX 14 Severe Weather Center, I'm Chief Meteorologist Brad Montgomery.
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1: I-10 westbound from 375 over to 54. It's a 14-minute drive. Got a four-minute delay there. Mesa Street southbound, Desert Boulevard to Wyoming, running a four-minute delay. And a 17-minute delay on Montana Avenue westbound, Waco Tanks over to Tierra Este Road, 29-minute drive. That's traffic.
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1: 6 minute delay on I-10 westbound 375 over to 54. That's about a 16 minute drive. Now we have about a 2 minute delay. Montana Avenue eastbound from Pisano over to Gateway. 9 minute delay on Montana Avenue westbound from Waco Tanks to Tierra Este Road. That's a check of traffic.
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5: What's going on, fellow sports fans? It's Andy West. Let's look back on this day in sports history, October 1st. We'll start off today way back in 1903, the first World Series game ever played. The Pittsburgh Pirates beat the Boston Americans 7-3 at Huntington Avenue Baseball Grounds. The Boston Americans would win the best of nine series. They'd become the Red Sox in 1908. Jumping ahead today in 1975, it was the Thrilla in Manila, where Muhammad Ali stops Joe Frazier in 14 rounds in the Philippines to retain his WBC-WBA heavyweight title. This was the third and final time the two fighters would meet. And today in 2004, Ichiro Suzuki collects his 258th hit of the season, breaking George Sisler's 84-year-old record for hits in a single season. Ichiro played a combined total of 28 seasons of professional baseball in Japan and the United States.
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9: From the KFOX 14 Severe Weather Center, I'm Chief Meteorologist Brad Montgomery. More borderland fall-like weather returning as we go toward the end of the week. 70 degrees for your Thursday with breezy conditions. See breezy conditions. Conditions for your Friday, a little cooler, high only around 73 with a 10% chance of a storm. And beautiful weather for your Saturday, partly cloudy, high 77. From the KFOX 14 Severe Weather Center, I'm Chief Meteorologist Brad Montgomery.
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1: Eastbound and westbound I-10, not seeing any delays on that roadway. Loop 375 westbound, Yarborough over to Santa Fe, running an 8-minute drive with no delays there. Spur 601 eastbound from 54 to 375, no delays. But a 2-minute delay on Montana Avenue westbound from Rich Beam to George Dieter. That's traffic.
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8: Taking the Steelers.
9: Now, I know we love these stats, and I remember when I was at ESPN, we would get these stats. And I would say, and we had an unbelievable research department, but I would say, you can't go, the Browns are 10-2 at home on Thursday Night Football, 4-0 against Pittsburgh, without using the stats to say, what is Deshaun Watson and the Cleveland Browns on Thursday Night Football? Like, you got to put it in context, because... yeah, great. 10 years ago, you won on a Thursday night game, or you beat Pittsburgh. You've won 7 consecutive Thursday games. Okay, how many Thursday games has this group won? That's what I would want to know. Then it's a apples to apples stat. Yes, Dylan.
10: Yeah, I call those gambler stats where they're completely pointless, but you'll use them to justify whatever you're doing.
9: Yeah. Now, I always, when I bet, home dog Monday night. Always. Bears the other night, where you go, how are the Bears with third string quarterback going to beat the Eagles? Home dog Monday night. And I think the percentages probably bear out that you win money home dog, or at least it was for me, home dog on Monday night. Yeah, Dylan.
10: Yeah, if you just extrapolate it over time, obviously if you take a small sample size, it might not look great, but you have to look at through the years.
9: Yeah, or you could do home dog Thursday night because a shorter work week and you're at home. Therefore, I would take the points at home. But I don't gamble, but I do host a gambling show. Yes, Dylan.
10: What always used to be, if the Chargers are flying east, stay away from them. But now they can fly anywhere and you stay away from them.
9: Yes, Paulie.
11: I was wondering, Dylan, as a gambler, do you bet against trends? Like, if a team wins 5 in a row on Monday night, do you bet against that?
10: It sort of depends. I more try and go against the public sentiment for that game, hence the using the poll to determine it. Because obviously, you know, they keep building casinos and sportsbooks keep printing money. It's not because the general public is winning.
9: Winning. This Patriots situation with Drake May, I've been saying it for a few weeks now. It's real. Mike Vrabel talks about Drake May. We'll have that for you coming up next hour. And Joe Thomas, Browns Hall of Famer, will stop by, get his thoughts on the new and improved Cleveland Browns with Pittsburgh coming to town. I'm going to be in the confessional. I'm sure that I'm going to be talking about the J.J. Watt, what game he's calling. Am I going to lose you for the final hour?
12: Well, it depends how many times I'm reminded that I made a mistake. That's kind of part of the problem, too.
9: So now it's on me.
12: No, I'm saying that I made a mistake. I try to make fun with it on the air, and I owned up to it. But I don't know how long it continues to be like the hot topic of the sports day that I made that mistake.
9: Did Paul give you advice during the commercial break?
12: Yes, he did.
9: Okay.
12: He said something along the lines of tread lightly, and I should wait to see what your mood is when you came out to see if it's something we can have fun with, or this is a deadly mistake.
9: No, Paulie said to eat this one.
12: I took responsibility for it.
9: Yeah, but it's okay.
12: It's not okay because we're going to bring it up. You're going to bring it up in the confessional. It's going to come up at least twice next hour.
9: I'm being asked about it. I didn't say, hey, let me go in there and talk about this with Todd. Okay?
12: I should have asked J.J. 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
1: I-10 eastbound and westbound, not seeing any delays from 375 over to 54 on the westbound side, about a 10-minute ride. And on the eastbound side, Patriot Freeway to America Avenue, an 11-minute ride. Still have a 3-minute delay on Montana Avenue westbound, Rich Beam to George Deeter. That's traffic.
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6: From the KFOX 14 Severe Weather Center, I'm Chief Meteorologist Brad Montgomery. More borderland fall-like weather returning as we go toward the end of the week. 70 degrees for your Thursday with breezy conditions. See breezy conditions for your Friday. A little cooler, high only around 73 with a 10% chance of a storm. And beautiful weather for your Saturday, partly cloudy, high 77. From the KFOX 14 Severe Weather Center, I'm Chief Meteorologist Brad Montgomery.
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0: and their lack of offense. I mean, listen, and Peyton Tolley, the first night pitched, he, you know, gave up one run. They took him out. Sonny Gray was doing fine. They took him out. And then the bull back into the bullpen kind of let it get away from them both games. But they didn't score any runs. And that's been their biggest issue in the postseason. They don't have a lot of guys right-handed, especially when they face a quality lefty like Max Fried. Wilson Contreras is the one right-handed hitter they have that can really do some damage. It's left-hand heavy, and with Roman Anthony out, their lineup was light for me, and they were beaten in two games badly by the Yankees.
1: AJ, great seeing you as always, man. Appreciate you stopping by.
0: Thanks, Colin. By the way, the next time we talk, I'll tell you about the time I was confused for Reggie Jackson. You'll love that one.
1: I love Reggie. Good seeing you, my man.
0: You too, buddy.
1: Reggie Jackson was fighting in the dugout with Billy Martin. And, you know, you're a young kid. You're a young Sparky. You have no idea. I tell people this all the time. You have no idea how great baseball was in the mid-70s to the mid-80s. And you don't have any idea how great boxing was in the 70s and 80s. Like, if you're under, like, 45 years old, boxing was unbelievable. George Foreman in his prime, and Frazier, and Ali, and there were just so many great fighters out there. And baseball had dynasties and fights, like regular fights. It was almost inappropriate.
2: Wait, so you're saying boxing was better back then than the YouTube guys who were fighting in the ring now? That's shocking. The professionals were like awesome to watch. Interesting. Oh.
1: Yeah. That's a cutting edge comment, by the way. So we have our Blazing Five top of the hour.
2: You see that countdown clock on the screen? Is that new? I don't think I've seen that before.
1: Listen, when you go 5-0 and then 3-2, people want to see it. And
2: we got to get that going for headlines in the final hour now. I know. Hey.
1: Listen, I tend to, in college football, I bet favorites.
2: Yeah.
1: I strongly believe USC is going to win and cover against Washington. If I was a betting man, I would go heavy on the Trojans this weekend.
2: Where's the game?
1: In Los Angeles.
2: Okay.
1: And if you go back to the Oregon game, it's closer than the score.
2: Yeah.
1: And Washington is not. Their offensive line at Washington is bad.
2: Like, I like the quarterback, though.
1: He's okay.
2: He's good. He's no
1: come,
2: he's
1: come
2: no
1: through job. The A gap, and he can't see downfield. So
2: you just don't like shorter quarterbacks. It's just
1: I barely tolerate heightist. Shorter people. So.
2: Yeah, tell me about it. Tell me. I'm aware.
1: So this week was a weird week because I tend to like favorites in college football. I love underdogs in pro football. But I told you this last year, and I had a good season last year. It's harder and harder to take underdogs because the better teams have offensive coaches and better quarterbacks. I mean, look what the Bears did. I'm like, what was that? I don't feel like you would have seen that 10 years ago. So I like four favorites this weekend. I don't generally like favorites. 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
14: From the KFOX 14 Severe Weather Center, I'm Chief Meteorologist Brad Montgomery. More borderland fall-like weather returning as we go toward the end of the week. 70 degrees for your Thursday with breezy conditions. See breezy conditions for your Friday. A little cooler, high only around 73 with a 10% chance of a storm. And beautiful weather for your Saturday, partly cloudy, high 77. From the KFOX 14 Severe Weather Center, I'm Chief Meteorologist Brad Montgomery.
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9: From the KFOX 14 Severe Weather Center, I'm Chief Meteorologist Brad Montgomery. More borderland fall-like weather returning as we go toward the end of the week. 70 degrees for your Thursday with breezy conditions. See breezy conditions for your Friday. A little cooler, high only around 73 with a 10% chance of a storm. And beautiful weather for your Saturday, partly cloudy, high 77. From the KFOX 14 Severe Weather Center, I'm Chief Meteorologist Brad Montgomery.
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1: Looks like the crash at Gateway Boulevard northbound and State Line Drive has been cleared. We are seeing some slowing on Montana eastbound from Yarborough to Joe Battle, 5-minute delay. And Mesa Street from Wyoming to Desert Boulevard is looking at a 17-minute ride in both directions. I-10 eastbound from Patriot Freeway to America Avenue, we're seeing a 6-minute delay as well at this time. I'm Lauren Phillips, El Paso Traffic.
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0: 2-1 now. I just don't see it starting out 3-1. I think some people thought the Browns would win three games all year, let alone start 3-1. So my pick is Steelers minus 2.5, simply because if I'm wrong, I'm okay being wrong there, because if the Browns win this game, then we're all wrong, right? Then we're all wrong. A team, they'd be 3-1, dude. They would be 3-1, and if that's the case, then all of us are wrong.
1: So, I think DB said it best the other day. It's hard for a lot of people to root for Deshaun Watson.
0: Exactly. And Aaron Rodgers, as I said also, this might be the first time Aaron Rodgers is the more likable quarterback in a matchup.
2: Well, we'll talk more about it on Overpromised. Rich's dope picks, plus caught red-handed a la Sonny Gray, and the best TV characters. We'll talk about it next.
0: We'll see you there. Until then, arrivederci, baby.
2: See you in the overpromised land. Good. Let's go. We are
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6: From the KFOX 14 Severe Weather Center, I'm Chief Meteorologist Brad Montgomery. More borderland fall-like weather returning as we go toward the end of the week. 70 degrees for your Thursday with breezy conditions. See breezy conditions for your Friday. A little cooler, high only around 73 with a 10% chance of a storm. And beautiful weather for your Saturday, partly cloudy, high 77. From the KFOX 14 Severe Weather Center, I'm Chief Meteorologist Brad Montgomery.
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1: I-10 eastbound from Patriot Freeway to America Avenue. We're looking at a 15-minute ride. Loop 375 southbound from Montana to I-10. Also seeing a 15-minute ride there. Mesa Street from Wyoming to Desert Boulevard. Looking at a 6-minute delay in both directions. However, the rest of your surface streets are looking clear and we have no accidents to report. I'm Lauren Phillips, El Paso Traffic.
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0: I'm looking forward to this one. This should be a good one. At least Thursday Night Football, we got something good. Usually it's just terrible games, man. At least we got a good divisional one to get.
1: Yeah.
0: And we got some good baseball coming. We'll keep you up on that one. Elimination game, Fox Sports Radio. We are
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1: Still keeping an eye on the accident blocking the left lane on Loop 375 southbound at Gateway Boulevard, so watch for slowing in that area. I-10 eastbound from Patriot Freeway to Americas Avenue, we're looking at a 30-minute delay right now, and we're seeing some pickup on Mesa Street from Wyoming to Desert Boulevard, 18-minute ride in both directions. I'm Lauren Phillips, El Paso Traffic.
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